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I'm going to go to the house. I'm going to go to the house. I'm going to go to the house. I'm going to go to the house. I'm going to go to the house. I'm going to go to the house. I'm going to go to the house. I'm going to go to the house. I'm going to go to the house. I'm going to go to the house. I'm going to go to the house. I'm going to go to the house. I'm going to go to the house. I'm going to go to the house. I'm going to go to the house. I'm going to go to the house. I'm going to go to the house. I'm going to go to the house. I'm going to go to the house. I'm going to go to the house. I'm going to go to the house. I'm going to go to the house. I'm going to go to the house. I'm going to go to the house. I'm going to go to the house. I'm going to go to the house. I'm going to go to the house. I'm going to go to the house. I'm going to go to the house. I'm going to go to the house. I'm going to go to the house. I'm going to go to the house. I'm going to go to the house. I'm going to go to the house. I'm going to go to the house. I'm going to go to the house. I'm going to go to the

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Safia, the camera.

any of your work, any of your house.

You're going to be a little bit of a little bit of a little bit of a little bit of a little bit of a little bit of a little bit of a little bit of a little bit of a little bit of a little bit of a little bit of a little bit of a little bit of a little bit of a little bit of a little bit of a little bit of a little bit of a little bit of a little bit of a little bit of a little bit of a little bit of a little bit of a little bit of a little bit of a little bit of a little bit of a little bit of a little bit of a little bit of a little bit of a little bit of a little bit of a little bit of a little bit of a little bit of a little bit of a little bit of a little bit of a little bit of a little bit of a little bit of a little bit of a little bit of a little bit of a little bit of a little bit of a little bit of a little bit of a little bit of a little bit of a little bit of a little bit of a little bit of a little bit of a little bit of a little bit of a little bit of a little bit of a little bit of a little bit of a little bit of a little bit of a little bit of a little bit of a little bit of a little bit of a little bit of a little bit of a little bit of a little bit of a little bit of a little b

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Raise him, lift his name high. He's worthy. Oh, you're going to come for him. Give me all the praise. Give me all the honor. The worship of the supreme master.

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Cause you see me. 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Are you any money? Are you ever more ratty? Who did you make? Are you any? Yes, you don't know. Yes, you don't know.

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1: Okay.
2: Do you know what I na krama aka aka no ade beche na krama ese bobo ho ade
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2: because e show no na api akọ spiritual world
1: okay
2: enti show na ba be body ni ma e was a manifesting e body ni
1: okay
2: enti sana adaye so
1: eti okay papa ba bi enipa te eni ba bi enipa e ye adwuma osunso so e wo ye de yeso so anase ne de enka hwe wo de yeso so
2: e wo osunso so.
1: Okay.
2: Maybe I bet be a ocean son so a wabrabos.
1: Okay.
2: Cause as I say, Oka Cottenas, a fear now Oka Cottenham, a dear day, I owe fear.
1: Yes, I'm sorry. A dear day, I owe fear.
2: Because if you be a yesibia, your idea, ye young son, a yesifian.
1: Wow. If you be yesibia,
2: yesibia,
1: your idea, you feel.
2: Yeah,
1: and son, you'll feel so.
2: Yeah. When you panic cockot, now cry, a wadi obey, and son or cockot,
1: okay.
2: In Tianfan, and yes, only panning your Christomia,
1: okay.
2: A dear no quay,
1: a dear no quay, I ask him, Sebe.
2: So, would you be do a fear? Now, cotton for your own, and bet me a deal with
1: pa, Neddy. Yes, I'm kissing.
2: Ain't baby, I'll bet Nebia, a wash in Sanso,
1: a wash, baby, I'll bet Nebia,
2: yeah. Maybe I bet to be a who's
1: so also.
2: Maybe it's because I fear I'll bet now 2 years now to land and bepam. I didn't know because of the way.
1: Oh, the way. Okay.
2: We'll be back to my cock or tenef you be all corner. Nessica one is in. Or cotton a few names, can a few.
1: I scarce.
2: What are we hearing?
1: Hey.
2: We'll be cotton a few. Or cotton a few. Now we hear any or cotton a few. My old defer.
1: Your defer.
2: I didn't know. Because I did be a who's in chance.
1: Oh, she's sure.
2: Obi akoje store okoje store na okotra store ma ekaba store ne ko ntumi ntuyaka obi ntu obi suti store bi ne nyoma
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2: 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So. 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
2: 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The Bible so tan.
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2: 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Bible so obeso dai. So only in your macro for no much a UFF. A Bible senior a union in a cagui. Nani the end age now. Nidiana aunt of him. Joseph a nipa no tonema and a papa maso. A doon soon.
1: 17.
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0: 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E da yesu ana Joseph. Enya time. Bible say a better ni nua mo kohwe enya so na ja soma ni so ko
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1: mo ban
0: no we say die so for one and e ban no obi ehu e free church ni chiri
1: because of your dream
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1: Listen, you put the diet soon, Yagra, Papa. 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
0: Yeah,
1: the day also tried to obey what I do.
0: Only Pakura, what day are soon. Anyone is sweating so many to one day, they be our car.
1: How into me, to me. 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
0: 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I said, you to me.
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1: and
0: now pay by 7 o'clock
1: okay
0: 6:37 na matenase
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1: okay
0: amen.
1: On the pay 7 o'clock.
0: I no pay at 6:37.
1: No, what tenas?
0: Wait, tenas. I a counselor.
1: I a counselor.
0: No, my pound. Ten.
1: 10 o'clock.
0: No, sorry, I say. I
1: go
0: about 12.
1: 12. Okay.
0: And to some man, tema. I did a pound. Sorry, I say. When you
1: would you focus? I would be kicking digi digi. Okay.
0: Francis, see, I na yimi komo.
1: Yes.
0: Ame pa.
1: Amen.
0: But the number ne two jodi.
1: Okay.
0: 0244.
1: 0244.
0: 14.
1: 14.
0: 13.
1: 13.
0: 15.
1: 15.
0: 0244.
1: 0244.
0: 14.
1: 14.
0: 13.
1: 13.
0: 15.
1: 15.
0: And a 0596.
1: 0596.
0: 84.
1: 84.
0: 20.
1: 20.
0: 08.
1: 08.
0: 0596.
1: 0596.
0: 84.
1: 84.
0: 20
1: 208 08.
0: Fresh is here. Yes,
1: I my friend.
0: Me a friend. Now you di and come on.
1: How
0: be an amanibia? Amanibia,
1: I doubt should be a
0: how be a doubt should be a now. Man, nantia, but oh, how no said ye tianity.
1: Papa, I say, Papa, Yalebu, acquire crown, crown, crown, crown, and qua. Papa, most of us, I didn't abandon a friend.
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0: Wasi ebe radio sinye kaa kwanchisi ya na mamfu wa chile chile. 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
2: But
0: the above word and the year who are country and the amount and nano pay we need or deep for your more punk when you mean Messia or how near money I doubt so sister man cast a man teacher my cobble be a boomy my cobble be a Jimmy Sika into the end my bread Bible see and so many and said the abeji and the antrim and nano pay me sebra metnas ewa promasi na metnasi a promasi ana sorry no udra 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
1: okay 12 wapon
0: 12 ma pa sorry mi dimi tabu so
1: odifo robo bi abeka
0: last wednesday yes sorry ya fe ni obi fro say we do abuabo post office am sama say
1: yapon
0: because wednesday council matcha eye 11:30 ni ma sorry
1: yes
0: cause me ba na me ko
1: yes
0: me kwa sorry na whole street
1: odifo din tabu so mi no bi da
0: amen
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0: daddy ejia wo ye ho adwuma ansa na be ntina old testament so bi su da yo semi call di hunufo
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1: yes
0: wo fre the magicians
1: yes
0: ono kra anu onye christo
1: christo ni no ope obi akira na
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0: no atira ni onye but omo baaye no na omo ntida ye na se
1: na se
0: wow because are there so a calling
1: wow
0: are there so a fret
1: wow
0: a gift
1: yes
0: anu nyame edema so we be to be a dish of 60 years na so no ntida da ye so ase
1: o check room man cro
0: oni ma de cro o catch na o si yamo so
1: pai
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0: wa die bi a ye ajuma bi ya
1: biaro wow wow wow
0: ame pa cause are there so a deliberate symbols
1: yes
0: a new man who ya
1: no ya no be meaning
0: a meaning
1: o wa sechre
0: asambia what you dia a meaning
1: o wa sechre
0: atari ane se wa there so
1: o wa sechre
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0: 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Ba oda suti wo.
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0: 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And na ya make us obi struggle.
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0: 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One fine year judgment. 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
1: 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Oh. 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
0: 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Know a meton.
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1: Oh.
0: Daya wasu yeno. Me bosu acha so be kaya. Because Joseph ebo faru daya soon.
1: Okay. Soon. Okay.
0: Kaya was ampa. Daya we na me soye.
1: We na me soye no.
0: Na msima me osu daye. 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
1: Umbe
0: wo opanye.
1: Okay.
0: But ome ye yade panye en ewo.
1: Awo. Awo daye nim.
0: Daye nim.
1: Kash.
0: Yes, papa. Then you wait your missu yacho.
1: What way?
0: Achapa.
1: Obun and Nikusho, any name?
0: Acha.
1: Bun and Nikusho.
0: I say, me woman last mo. And I'm a son, sad, and by no means a ya womu. Yao ne, dare mean to me, I'm so sure. Unto me, Nana, who may be a cost spiritual ready, Pania, coaching, I want
1: to panel the Ariago.
0: Obano, or say,
1: Osei.
0: Say, me last born. Or 17 years.
1: 17 years, I tell you.
0: And I'm saying, Yari, a chassis, I say. What's the papa? Yari, a chassis, papa. It cost 6 years, me, who told me that? Maybe the MC
1: should I have 17 years?
0: Me cry, papa, you name him some money post, I'm saying your money post. Diana and a Yajuma.
1: Yajuma.
0: Now I'm saying, because you are not quiet at all.
1: Come to all.
0: Yeah, one Juma.
1: Yes.
0: Ame pa.
1: Papa, you see what you.
0: Adams, me ya huma di ama. Me ya umu ya yebeye hunamu di. 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
1: Okay.
0: Praise God. Because uko hospital to hospital no. Ti me ya drama ome tuyaka.
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0: 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Where do you say nye siko? 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Me tono amse me no tunche apa akura this country emu half.
1: Okay.
0: Me mo 2 weeks.
1: Okay.
0: 2 weeks in this na ko hospital.
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1: O
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1: 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Odi, onto ma fa.
0: Adam said I miss 2 weeks o.
1: 2 weeks o.
0: O se papa.
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0: 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Mi o diabetes.
1: O diabetes.
0: Mi o pressure.
1: O nya no.
0: O typhoid.
1: O nya ko twa no.
0: Ame pa. But and now me call hospital.
1: Okay.
0: Cause now me tell my son what's up because we didn't mean to be trying. Me weak in it also. Me call ya, yes, check it, you know. Me sugar, I am normal.
1: I am normal. Wow.
0: Pressure, I am normal.
1: Wow.
0: Hey.
1: Wow.
0: Typhoid in the yes, in mini mujambi.
1: Typhoid,
0: what, the doctor say, she has soon a new moon, and we can't be coming to say, yes, so for yamwa,
1: a bonko.
0: So for yamwa, ponko,
1: and enough,
0: a country,
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1: and a
0: bomb, pa. Anama ene typhoid na yede efriho hallelujah entnasi yari ama betna wo soache amani ama betna wo soache basta wo de so eti honom fresa si ani ni komo
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0: who free chrome bar, who be nyaka, Roman hell,
2: Roman hell,
0: and this is how Faka Besi Tech. 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
0: 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Yeah, oh, yeah. And also, very shammy, no, no, pay up. A bet so, a dear, would be shammy. 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A question. 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No, my issues, Mumma.
1: A question.
0: To know, pay Bomadi Sobeba. And
1: to
0: know, Bomadi Sawini Babesia. Only a deal for your more ponco. A Babesia. And I don't pay. Now you do come up. Yari onions you saw so. And what about a bosso? And there are soon onions you saw so. Amen.
1: Amen. Amen. Papa, papa, a zero so. Papa, only the same can say, Ubi any mojami a day. Eld and so on. Kofa, Ben, maybe all HIV.
0: And I make us say, so be a mojami area. And I don't pay on my own metric array. The same did a bear one day. Eh hey, ya dia be wadi ni kubensu me de ya dia mano
1: omo to challenge
0: challenge me draw challenge amano
1: nipana
0: dia owo moche mi yare en na no be mi to
1: like
0: challenge
1: HIV.
0: HIV
1: like kidney problem wow
0: amra yesuna kuma amepa
1: wow
0: to kura ba be da ho oni mra me sia
1: wow
0: yen draw challenge
1: yes odi fun like asano
0: yen draw challenge min draw challenge ama eni pa wono tie me na no pe
1: Papa, se partner minute. Na papa, ba kuni yari.
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0: Ya, eya whom ade.
1: Wow.
0: Yari bi a bani poso bi a whom ne produce.
1: Papa na se ni para da yosu di agua. As I was on the Babro de Diago,
0: any pony die soon, Diago or Brew or Brebum, or Brew or sitting him,
1: would there soon Diago, or
0: Brew or be our dinner there soon Diagrobia, or Brew, because I dare see your dear, I will hear. And can you me, am I in that? Am I so empty?
1: Hey,
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1: A shoe.
0: So on Yankopo crop a so silly pa, or slow home answer. 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
1: 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Wilderness wo.
0: Wilderness wo.
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0: Ame pa.
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1: 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Ani ntia. I say, and then you put my baby as a
0: siatra.
1: I said, it was in Panya Fi as in Cabo
0: Siatra. Ame pa, Ubi to make us a Didimoroso.
1: Ah,
0: but what did Diabroso?
1: Maybe some book.
0: What did Diabros? A Didimoroso, Eddie Diasova.
1: And a dog general, I don't make
0: us obi, because you'll be said. And then you mean, I know what sanity.
1: Okay.
0: Praise God.
1: Hallelujah.
0: Obi say, Papa, me pee, I'm not 10 times
1: for me.
0: No, I shall say, bomb pie with Jesus in me, chum with Jesus Christ.
1: Unimdiati, Umisasi,
0: Umisasi,
1: and Chawasi,
0: and Chawasi.
1: No,
0: David, question, bomb. I didn't know when I made a cobana, so I
1: went
0: in 10 times.
1: Cobana,
0: as I mean, I'm packing one and Papa, me, I'm sorry, I'm upon 19 touching. Or catch us off as offers you a bay for now,
1: Conato.
0: Eh, Sophono, Unimum, Sophim. 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
1: Who
0: is I, Yami?
1: And she was.
0: Ame pa. Obe bumpa kache radi say bamba. I radi men tenamis.
1: Okay.
0: Ba utrem. Ame.
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0: A D for the sun comma, a D for 10, a B sun comma, a moon nine, a yada so
1: soon, Omusan Commission.
0: Omusan Commission,
1: Rebecca.
0: Amen. Baudi on Yamede Mound, who don't mean you, Unia, who would join an out to an ababeto. Praise God. Would you assume a no cotorate gunu?
1: Also, the
0: lesson I am Nimpabwa Bakunu,
1: whom
0: I lesson and on Sempabwa,
1: Sempabwa,
0: who best should I not can a boxer, can a pant, and quantity,
1: some sort of not only continue, ye drip,
0: no dinner, or best should I need unity,
1: about,
0: you see, Papa me so die, Nami see it
1: too, was above for two.
0: Ami, or some so die, Nami Baba,
1: oh,
0: me Baba do not worry us,
1: I draw
0: what university, none is sitting in your
1: trip to we.
0: And Mamma says, I see you, Nomadi,
1: I see Yamadi.
0: We see two when you
1: win Yamohi,
0: praise God,
1: we
0: see two. When you and Yam,
1: oh, I
0: hear. But you want anyone, Yam, a coin, Yam, say Bompire, ever banning with Yam. Bella, Roman, so I dear, nay. But some people bet now,
1: but now.
0: Oben one and a banabra bass,
1: I say.
0: Bema, we ban no cock, we ban no cock, we ban no cock, we ban no cock, Nanny Bano, Enya.
1: Oh.
0: 38 years, 40 years. Osafidi, it be a baby, be a magic.
1: Imagine as I own in the service, no media grow.
0: Be a baby, I'm
1: ready.
0: Hallelujah,
1: hallelujah.
0: And you may cosso bowing young copon fay in tire when you're intelligent, the edit say, but ye and a yen ya would chuman.
1: But should I not go to the good with you?
0: What you are?
1: Should I not go to the good? What do we do?
0: Some soon die papa near Bobby too, and I'm seeing
1: me. We open
0: a next stroke. What the
1: hell?
0: I don't make a chance. Say, Michana, dear Michana, then I'm so in his papa. Samia quenched up, papa, and you're my baby, my son, and you're good. I'm saying, Aja, Aja, Aja, when you see, come, I'm so fabro. Mets no, Oda, demoama,
1: Oma.
0: Mets no idea, no, I am. Mets no idea, no, I am. What's I say? I'm my baby, also. Then say, Minya would die,
1: and I'm ready.
0: Amen. I don't know if I'm saying. No, be found, mother. Praise God.
1: Hallelujah.
0: Why did you took care of Muba? Would you also to me and take a car? Hey, Pedro P. Now, farmer.
1: Hospital worker.
0: Amen.
1: A Bible says, Father, so that you know. Oh, Pastor, tell my force.
0: Yeah, because on him dear die to me, eh? Only power on him dear die to me,
1: or him wrong.
0: Or penny die upon my simile,
1: or him more cross to die, Pastor, tell my force. Or
0: him, yeah. A Pastor, when ya. I tell you, by now, I said prison.
1: Look for no.
0: I'm your confined man,
1: or him more, or him more.
0: Emma Betras,
1: him more, so die.
0: What are you
1: a pastor.
0: And I'm a tenacity of a promise and I a counsel. A promise and I'm a tenacity of a counsel. Roma Hill, Ubenya Ka, a
1: promise.
0: Ted Jansi, Ubenya Ka, a promise.
1: Okay.
0: Ufia Tonsu and Eba, Upa in Chem and Cookroom. 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If you are just an eba, or kiss a FM anymore, Ubenya cow or abba.
1: Yes.
0: If you just say, Conomo, baby, I'm free, baby, I'll be see you so.
1: Yes.
0: We see you so. I was all called a promise.
1: Promise.
0: We see a promise here. Number now, maybe 2 jar. For number no, ne freme.
1: Yes.
0: Ne freme. Nebra. 02444 14 14 14 14 14 14 14 14 14 14 14 14 14 14 14 14 14 14 14 14 14 14 14 14 14 14 14 14 14 14 14 14 14 14 14 14 14 14 14 14 14 14 14 14 14 14 14 14 14 14 14 14 14 14 14 14 14 14 14 14 14 14 14 14 14 14 14 14 14 14 14 14 14 14 14 14 14 14 14 14 14 14 14 14 14 14 14 14 14 14 14 14 14 14 14 14 14 14 14 14 14 14 14 14 14 14 14 14 14 14 14 14 14 14 14 14 14 14 14 14 14 14 14 14 14 14 14 14 14 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
1: 02244 14 13 15 15
0: Because we pick it, maybe we shall find our case free. We see case free quadrants. We didn't say we see grace. Amen. We no be tifia. We no say no grace.
1: Any case no.
0: We are there as one. We are sorry.
1: We are sorry. We fan off a.
0: We fan off a. Now your mouth direction. We are ufra. We so deep for any info na papa bet nasi. We are no member. And yes, our friend what nefi. 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Amen. 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Aye, a promise, and I may tenacity. A two free criminal bar, Roma Hill, and Nimua, Ubenya car, Abba promise.
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1: 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Mama ni ye ni. Papa, edie na menye.
2: Edie na menye. Simple kura.
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1: 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I'm sure. Ah, wo urano. 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
1: 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Hallelujah.
2: Amen.
1: Me chira na di no ye. Praise God.
2: Hallelujah.
1: Ye ya asoro am se mo fa konya na esi popete wona mere bi. 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
2: Te se e bona transition.
1: Se abona transition, mse. So, your boy be at Nasia or so could be Nas or said Abby. Be seen upon a band Nas or say I. Hallelujah.
2: Amen.
1: Next week, you have a dance here.
2: Okay.
1: Was in Nipa and a band in us?
2: Question.
1: Sir, O man of a band.
2: Amen.
1: If you love Bushy and Indian Crobia,
2: yes.
1: To a bass or was a papa. From a yoba, me was see me.
2: Sim.
1: I was there be Oman a miss you.
2: Oman a miss you.
1: Never miss you. Oman a miss you. Na ma tawo machi.
2: Yes.
1: Ana winya nguizo.
2: Nkasho.
1: Praise God.
2: Hallelujah.
1: Otna akunya na so Sunday meboa sofo.
2: Nkasho.
1: Wednesday na sofo na ya sorry.
2: Oh.
1: Amen. Mi ho na obaye. Papa. Me no won komo. Na msa. Am si enkwai. Was papa. My brother a friend say SBI enton twene.
2: Wow.
1: Omu ni apanyine no me.
2: Wow.
1: To matna se omo so on frame,
2: on frame,
1: not on country. Yes, Bia, you trust me, move on.
2: My God,
1: hallelujah!
2: My God,
1: be shiny. D. Oh, cast a name, so in trial. I could not know what's now, sir. Yabo, Nansu,
2: be coso,
1: be coso,
2: be coso.
1: I'll buy a new yajuma,
2: yes,
1: by ne, or yajuma,
2: or yajuma,
1: or yajuma, or by the juma, say,
2: say,
1: the old Ukraine, I know.
2: I want him.
1: Amen,
2: amen.
1: And also, or quite dream, no, no, a dream, no, rush a day, a buy. Or quite a software, 30 minutes.
2: That will be.
1: I'm a rush back, or say, or say, Papa, I'm me, dear, dancy. No, Pisset, Chachachet, Papa, I'm the young coffee, Snackers, I'm crushing. Was a papa, me baggin, get one of the own frame.
2: Wow,
1: maintaining can
2: wow.
1: Back it one squash and number frame.
2: Wow,
1: say, see, I enemy Casa, Papa,
2: Jesus.
1: Enemy Casa, see, Papa, the Pesonia, Crane Casa.
2: Wow, wow, wow. Wow, the young upon to
1: me. Amepa, me pesa wani akran ekasa.
2: The young upon to me.
1: Papa ni kasa ni osu.
2: Awurate, awurate.
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1: 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So many. Any akran ne photo.
2: Bi koso.
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2: be ma na
1: be ma na na bra wo jawesi
2: akofo ba fofra wo ni
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1: and then the banner friend office one of friend about the Cassandra. Me, why are they? Yamishra,
2: I'm sure.
1: Amen. Yamishra, Sunny, what's your name? What's papa? Papa, me, send me through Nasi.
2: So,
1: me on
2: Cassandra
1: and in Cassas. Praise God.
2: Hallelujah. No,
1: never yard and Cassa,
2: Papa Fono.
1: Was in the bay. And he owned to me, man to be owned to me, Mereme 1,000 cities. Nibani Cocos or Cobbridge, the
2: quarter. Utuo.
1: Nibani Banoka can say, was in my sister, which room
2: you said, you. What's your
1: name? Was in dying?
2: Why are you doing?
1: Was sin dying at your choba?
2: Choba.
1: About any mammy and the tea. I was a question for
2: us.
1: Oh, mammy tea, single room. Mammy, it's now
2: yet.
1: But what are you doing?
2: Papa,
1: Ami, Papa, and your banner for the show. Independent, you did not come run or son, a chair, and you, Ami, or be at Sinus
2: show.
1: And what did you know?
2: Did you know?
1: Bow what you are? I am a Christian.
2: I am a Christian.
1: And I in the name of Jesus.
2: Jesus,
1: Jesus, Jesus, Jesus, Jesus, Jesus, Jesus,
2: Jesus, Jesus, Jesus,
1: Jesus, Jesus, Jesus, Jesus, Jesus,
2: Jesus, Jesus,
1: Jesus, Jesus, Jesus, Jesus, Jesus, Jesus, Jesus, Jesus, Jesus, Jesus, Jesus, Jesus, Jesus, Jesus, Jesus, Jesus, Jesus, Jesus, Jesus, Jesus, Jesus, Jesus,
2: Jesus, Jesus, Jesus,
1: Jesus, Jesus, Jesus, Jesus, Jesus, Jesus, Jesus, Jesus,
2: Jesus,
1: Jesus, Jesus,
2: Jesus,
1: prayer without seed, Jesus, Jesus, Jesus, Jesus,
2: Jesus, Jesus,
1: Jesus, Jesus,
2: Jesus, Papa, we pay number. I'm from Mantua. We pay number.
1: 0244.
2: 0244.
1: 14. 13.
2: 13.
1: 15.
2: 15.
1: 0244.
2: 0244.
1: 14.
2: 14.
1: 13.
2: 13.
1: 15.
2: 15.
1: 0244.
2: 0244.
1: 14.
2: 14.
1: 13.
2: 13.
1: 15.
2: 15.
1: Safi na uti enano paya. 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
1: 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And you how any a maniaba? As papa, Scadi Biba means a moo, Papa Pamiridia mean find it. Praise God.
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1: A home an ababetum, whom in a control.
0: Control,
1: control by this scanny dinsim. I didn't cross out to our talk to you, and
0: no, no,
1: 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I didn't really cross a metal. A home in a control. Because you oppress, depress, possess the hey, why be for that? 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
1: 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You are meeting my baby. 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
1: 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You say, why?
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1: 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I'm so a Christianity. Yen yeshe was our senso. I know Coco Jinan saw a year, German. Ami,
2: but baby, no media grow.
1: I'm saying, yeah, ye be, ma'am. Yeah, yeah, direction.
2: And the man grow.
1: Ami, I did be a young sasqua.
2: A pretty baby.
1: And that Okutan cramma kumaku eight.
2: Ain't you what?
1: Or say be a German for why you brought? Well, see, Edusobo.
2: And so now, what one can what woman a brabon essay?
1: As soon as one and a brabon essay
2: when you see me. And there was a
1: brandier beerjuma,
2: a beerjuma,
1: as well as me fear for
2: the catosa.
1: A baba what beerjuma, as me fear for the.
2: But Baba Pom is over two free baby or took a turn baby and down for Baba.
1: Yeah, a baba.
2: But probably two free baby or take a turn bad baby for a friend who needs a good beam.
1: A baba.
2: Obi took a baby to be caught a baby if you want to ask
1: him a say.
2: We utro, you have been out of fish, not one branch you cry, necessity, one branch in poo.
1: Necessary, no worry about nephew. Amepa, what you must say, Bema Juma say, Obey Juma say, Amepa, dear Soria, Nayan Toka, praise God. Mammy to an amona bra.
2: Papa, we put a number of my man.
1: 0244 0244 14 14 0244 0244 14 14 14 14 14 14 14 14 14 14 14 14 14 14 14 14 14 14 14 14 14 14 14 14 14 14 14 14 14 14 14 14 14 14 14 14 14 14 14 14 14 14 14 14 14 14 14 14 14 14 14 14 14 14 14 14 14 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
1: 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Because obu a umpie. 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
3: 0244 14 14 14 14 14 14 14 14 14 14 14 14 14 14 14 14 14 14 14 14 14 14 14 14 14 14 14 14 14 14 14 14 14 14 14 14 14 14 14 14 14 14 14 14 14 14 14 14 14 14 14 14 14 14 14 14 14 14 14 14 14 14 14 14 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14 14 14 14 14 14 14 14 14 14 14 14 14 14 14 14 14 14 14 14 14 14 14 14 14 14 14 14 14 14 14 14 14 14 14 14 14 14 14 14 14 14 14 14 14 14 14 14 14 14 14 14 14 14 14 14 14
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1: ah
2: in the way that's a Christ of the so the be me be bubu me bubu me bubu what to do for ka was for how many day
1: ebra
2: for how many day
1: ebra
2: for how many day
1: ebra so that so yeah day eto amepa also me so for me young compile
2: tell me where
1: last 3 weeks
2: yeah
1: all tonight papa na brother from no here
2: ah osofo
1: osofo
2: osofo owa sorkesim
1: owa sorkesim
2: we chow dan so ma ho
1: we dan so
2: da so dem da from ho
1: we say papa typhoid
2: hey
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2: what
1: onum drink na oso ye na I say the bo efron
2: what onum drink what I drink you
1: typhoid
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1: ye bo twi ni kukuro kukuro gan e bo mpa ye ye wada o mi so kwa kwanya mi mu nya na o so oda wa na by day day no one so oda ene
2: Masa.
1: No be catch us and come pipe but no afa hun no
2: there
1: no no me say 1 o'clock we be here for
2: yo yo papa me say dey back where yes me say me say obi fe boase we oba wo
1: oba
2: obi e to nko e wo fie so ofo fun of oba wo
1: oba
2: papa me obi dey call from wada
1: wada
2: the bill to tsada
1: o tsa ndie na no kwa na e koso he
2: Hey,
1: what's the name of my mom banya? Wanna catch
2: up? Wanna catch up? Maybe I talk to my young kuba.
1: Talk
2: to my young kuba. What's if you want young kuba?
1: What about young kuba?
2: What about it? Young kuba?
1: Oko Dubai kwaso. Oko China kwaso. Oko UK kwaso.
2: Young kuba.
1: Bema na buni.
2: Bema bina yeni sa.
1: Aba ni get it. What's the name of my
2: mom? Bema banya. Wanna catch up? Uti banya.
1: Ameba.
2: Uti banya.
1: When you watch this, I'll be here. I'll be
2: here. I'll be here.
1: What's the media mean? You mean
2: you?
1: I'm coming up. I'm not bad. No,
2: you want to catch your
1: sister?
2: You come and say,
1: you don't come and so bema tear cancer. I'm a pa. I don't obey my members who I officer.
2: Ah,
1: I'm a miss. You know, not you. Oh, sorry, I'm so creepy. Come in, you know, come in, Chinese. osu oba ni so oja no oba ni so ya so ba be ma ni ma so o ho no osu ma papa ka che me papa o jamia bi be ya eh papa fo ya mo pa ko ba ni nya no wa ko ka so osu ma
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2: bi
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2: bi bi ni we yase kwa
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1: he na bi bi ko tapi
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1: ma mi so fa no ma ni tuja abia na obi ti obi aba oti enye no pe uti Prophet Yamua Ponko. And I'm a tenacity ever promise counseling.
2: And they counseling.
1: And they counseling.
2: No, because you.
1: I'm a pa.
2: Yes, and
1: they tenacity and no pay. 6:45.
2: Yes.
1: I'll cop him 10:30.
2: Udu for sorry.
1: Answer. Namakako, ye are sorry.
2: Yes, I'm
1: a promise. Uf, you crown neighbor, Mrs. Roma Hill, Ubenya
2: Kabanyaka.
1: Take Ubenya Kaba. And just Ubenya Kaba. A promise.
2: A promise.
1: I'm a pa.
2: Amen.
1: Benya kaba. We see our dear numbers here made two day
2: free.
1: Gaya was so one tears
2: and tears here.
1: Walk out in a few of him and your man call you. What you may say, what is Samaya Baza? Fre offer much so a dear. Ube fair free for your adiaba. Nam Nina so send you a wabrabu. Namin so a dear. Obey. Because some few will beat him. Why ye? Obitima to car. Obitima yajuma. Air cost unibadia wafa. 0244 02414 14 14 0244 02414 14 14 13 15 15 0244 02414 14 14 13 15 15 number in the effort. Second number here, 0596.
2: 0596.
1: 84.
2: 84.
1: 20.
2: 20.
1: 08.
2: 08.
1: 0596.
2: 0596.
1: 84.
2: 84.
1: 20.
2: 20.
1: 08.
2: 08.
1: Verse here, now you need come. Verse here, you need. Excuse me.
2: Yeah, baby.
1: Messi and Nesofo,
2: Papa,
1: no Mujamia,
2: Omra,
1: Omra,
2: Omra Trinchia,
1: Omra Trinchia,
2: or Mujano, a Mujamia de
1: Yare
2: HIV, say Yadia Bay, Yadia Bay,
1: Borisimo Sugar,
2: Yobra,
1: Diabetes,
2: Bra,
1: more typhoid,
2: whatever,
1: Bra,
2: you did do, and you did it, I am going for whatever,
1: Bra, Obisma Boa and Co,
2: whatever,
1: Amipa,
2: Amen,
1: or Sanabra.
2: Yes.
1: Any metro challenge. Bese enne me di abehu adie. 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
1: 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Ame pa.
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2: Yes.
1: Ame pa. Nebeji suyusu mu niyama.
2: Yes. Niyama.
1: Amen. And I mean, come out
2: before you come to Casano.
1: Big car, Baku, cry. I already
2: know. Papa, be afraid of said, Udifabo.
1: Mama, I'm a power for pain. They saw your sofa, your power, no
2: offer.
1: Nayant Nassi.
2: Yes.
1: I'm a power.
2: Amen.
1: Friend number, this is 0244.
2: 0244. 14.
1: 13.
2: 15.
1: 15. And I mean, Nassi, our promise. A yo deep for ya mop on corner on my shia and anopay.
2: Yes.
1: A promise na metinasi aye counsel.
2: Aw kwanchile papa.
1: A promise na metinasi. 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And tina ofre. 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Because a deep for ni bi wachila. Omo fa kosh. E wachili. 0596
0: 0596 84 84
1: 20
0: 20
1: 08
0: 08
1: 0 596
0: 0596
1: 84
0: 84
1: 20
0: 20
1: 08
0: 08
1: Fresh here na bra baby sia me entrance
0: nen awrade di fun
1: sia entrance uno nyame di information 101 na yesia na ye di koma na ye ka sunsun mu nsem

0: The NBA playoffs are underway, and now you can trade every game on Kalshi. 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Trade on anything.
1: Good morning.
2: Morning, that's the same.
1: About turning
2: your meal, don't know. You saw them here, papa. No, who's what didn't kunim? Who said what didn't kunim? Oh, I said so. The radi, I said, I did be at the two radi name, radi TY. If you saw for me, in cover, why number we not for me?
1: The
2: name for number we so. Hello. Yes, mama. Sujin kan ah me sharp mu din o ya le ana so wo ye radin from fra do mu ka do mu na itumi nya kese nto abra bo so wo ye shiti amen aya na for me number no ye 0244 54 na aradia ushan ya mema ano pay omega grace ano pay e gidi gidi gidi gidi gidi a jadda osa da mitwi ya juma hello yes sir good morning let's say
1: I'm at the moment
2: okay sir for
1: me je bakaza fra pied
2: okay nyami o inshira na e bom pay so akuma so ade bade nyama wai ombi kwantu abra boso. Okay, I'm in fact, we see free. If you saw that, what for me? A family didn't come away. Okay, I'm in fact, we see free. Hello?
3: Good morning, Papa.
2: Good morning, the same.
3: Yes, how are you?
2: Monsieur, I don't know what into the marker. Amen.
3: Amen.
2: If you saw from each other, I'm in fact, we see free. Hello? Hello,
3: Papa.
2: Yes? Monsieur,
3: good morning.
2: Good morning, it's saying. Awale sum radin chiraso. Then you're beautiful. The beautiful super. Me feel so from na menka se me chere. Why? Hadi haya kwa huo ni akupona kwa. 0244 54 0721. If you saw our friend be a bit my friend back because I a time when you saw and a young kumu be a bit me dini air. Yeah, she knows. We will offer up a sitting china, Bumpai, my name is 0244 540721. An opinion coupon Shravati. Hello?
1: Hello?
2: Hello? Who was what to say? Yes, sir. Domo, I'm moving free. Hello? Yeah. What to say? And 20,000 ka amen. If you so much lower there, friend, why? I'm in for you, for ya. Call us, see, Cabo, Sapa. Hello?
1: Good morning, sir.
2: Good morning, boss.
1: I'm by boss.
2: I don't. Tanti Cabo Shanduria Basataya. Hello?
1: Hello?
2: Jesus, this is someone, Bravo, what? Oh, la brocotaya. Hello?
1: Hello?
2: Yes, sir, boss.
1: Father, good morning.
2: Only when you be a good baby, I didn't do a damn well. Hello? What offer Jinasudi number? I'm busy. Offer Jinasudi, mommy. Hello?
4: Good morning.
2: Good morning, mama. What is saying?
4: I don't know.
2: Mr. Yankupo, Israel Yankupo, sir. I'm a woman, see what I said. Ah, Saba. Me here on money in a DY. I'm in fire and free. Hello?
5: Hello?
2: Yes, Mama.
5: Papa, Pacho, good morning.
2: Good morning, what for you? Bye-bye.
5: Pacho, what's
2: up? If you show up from number we now.
5: Me, Pacho, what's
2: up? Hello?
5: Hello?
2: Yes.
5: Good morning, also.
2: Yeah, so for an answer. Baby, in case we're showing you, we're showing you, baby. 0244 54 0721.

0: hasisia haya kuma 87.9 nyanko ponyo yi wati dafo wuti mo bari shira wati nyaho boni ko numa du wati yisu ti ase ai no bi echi ko bi boni wati akopo tumi gusu ye juma na yisu basi san o she brano pe fa hon tuno so. Hello. Yeah. Couple you, you know, on Zoom, and why? When you hear, if you swan off from here, didn't come more. If I'm free, hello.
1: Hello, Sapo.
0: Yes, sir. And you say? I'm
1: here to go,
0: I swear. Onaka, Sonana.
1: I'm Pacho,
0: and Kabiyu.
1: Okay.
0: What's the man Kabiyu?
1: I'm
0: sorry, I'm saying. Do you feel so uncommon when you didn't come more? From number we know. I'm in far as you free here. 0244 54 0721. Who saw Brewas as he so? Radina Coupon, she what? Maybe a dear soul soon, soon our bre. Ah, Nancopon, she and obey. Ujidiaka, amen. If you saw no family number, we need in Kumu, why? Mamma for number, we. Hello?
2: Hello?
0: Yes. Good morning, it's say you. Oh, la brosi, tete. Assuming God is overboard, crown to be a queen, Yama. Ujiaka,
2: amen.
0: But be a queen, you know. Rather, the book I can see behind it at one
2: more.
0: If she's from Yinin Kumoye. Number me now, why? All right. Hello? Hello? Good morning to see you. Who confuse you, Abraham? Jumum confusion, sanity. Okay, me feels over here fasting this week. Why? Me feels out from meaning come for fasting. Why? I mean, come 0244 54 0721. As we meet my journey here, I have come 87.9. Ah, we are here, right inside. 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Stroke number one. Omwe ya perfect. Omwe tini te. Prostate cancer. Diabetes now. Oh, me freeze you from me. I'm a chum direction. Okay, I'm in Fabi. The time to go. Hello?
3: Hello, good morning, Daddy.
0: Good morning to say?
3: Yeah, to Papa.
0: Radin Kasa, what? If you swap from an income, why? Cabo, Shapa. Channel did you make the number? We have a funny but 2-3 me. Nah, it is waiting in a corner. We are the Michelin confront of Payo. Ubi, I don't promote confu. One FM. I'm a funny but 2 be number for you made in a memory here. I'm not sure about team in your bread. No tea, Uncle Ponce, Uncle Ponyo can see a crunchy man for but Messiah would wish out. We know you at it. Rather knew you, and Pigeon Flat Dumu Quadumu. Bonnie dear, ah, and you fall away from you. I do be well, how. Money a bar, the wonderful tenancy, suya, guilty out to be a cassette, Yawamacho, be breaking out demonic and satanic altars, a fight against your destiny. Child with Jesus, break him, traitor to Yasu Christo demo, would be a nipamuni, a nipamu matricia, nipabaco for your boudino, and Radia Grada, Cobaby, with Yasu Christo demo. Mamma for last. Two collection and for Jumadin in Amiri, media there, Radio Quacha Zimbabwe, but my friend is 0244 540 God bless you. Stay blessed. Bless you. Bye. Bye.

Captain Joe, but you see your boy. Morning, the Mami Maria. It's a pledge, mom. I'm watching. You're gonna play Kusi Chacha, you know. Korea House, Wasafu. Reverend, I'm saying, I'm a chair. Apostle, good morning. Apostle Nicholas in Dakar. And a cream for Nina, so coffee. We are Duma on the 7th. On the 20th.

I'm 87.9.

Turuko parliament if you parliament if you want to come for a chop your muru kwa da so. Lizzie, imagine a book comes Africa. Jewa Bokrom Africa, Jaco Sapia Bokrom Africa, Jaco Sapia Mefa Dicham. I'm Bram Bokrom Africa. I'm coming here by what fast many. Captain Bengong, a lone man, Kofa. It is a corner out. On the outfit, a full, the happy driver.

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Atija Information Center. 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

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I'm a information set of a brand new set. I'm a brand new set. Obama information set of Dompasia Prabo.

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0: The word is
1: already clear. And my God is Otokonedu when he talks,
0: he moves. Okay. Papa, watch out of a DNA do have a client's eye.
1: Fam, say, at times, I'm a tribal recording.
0: And a great.
1: But, Yame, I am a don. Say, me ni de chamsu, a beam. De chamsu, no, me free ho. And there was some banner at Dophonomy and Yanoma, ten beyond bad the chums to bear her menu. But who no say, me need the chums to be him. And T. Enne Anopay, my tenacity, say, see a crammaker say, and go for etimachi and tremme. Now, no, a brookroom estate, a brookroom estate. And T. Sir, baby, I will be a old KJTia, or Dr. Mensa, or Swami runabout. 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
2: 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As a sign of friend or as a four. Yakoto, give women to young guys. Me and the Dusty, and a few other guys. Yeah, boss, you just say you're a tribune. Ah, you could be. It's it. 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No, I pack him. There's Saturday, it's not only CC, I saw a dime. So they're counseling us a name. It's it. Oyakoko. And see, I'm the echo for your car because we are not moonlight one of them for packet cars. I could move here, packet chance. I could not do with me to be at all. To the direction of a car, you told me that I hear cocaine. No, I'm so bass of penny. That time, not peace yester, not to the room.
3: Oh, okay.
2: Peace yester, yay. Me nearby, on a net to know a power life for some of them. 2 times a peace yester. Or she skates and then to my boo. Peace yesterday. Or she skates and then to my boo. And see, yeah, may your car, what you say, would be the car red weaver. And I would ginamachi. And I'll say, hey, about your bra. See, the coin of catching the hair. And the other one, I'm going to look at me. Yes, yes, a power life here. We need to go on and we do a power life. And I'll catch him say, Giannina Yakoton, this is a mean of Jai. And I'll say, Giannina Makotono, Uka, make Dibi. Now, Bawoma, we know one nominal, Indy. And I'm saying, ah, Samuel, who could do?
3: No one yet.
2: Messer, when we are. Except me. And I'll say, Fenyansa, Toho. Na ya bua bua eku 7 ese we na ko so anko fo fo nte kansam ko me kaiye o se ya bua eku makumako 7 ano na eku 7 no won na be so awo na e bia no poison ni me o mu no bi bi e be ka ho aye e bia na ye wachi wade nti ko ani
3: Dawana.
2: I don't know. One copy. Eti, a power life. And a man go first starting from the bachelor in the Ukumase. And I catch him say, we are a bachelor, say no kind. We are in Tunica. If you saw one, you don't want to say, we are why I know you, a part in front of so far a power life. I'm saying, okay. See, a quiet no. Maybe you will tell them to answer him. One didn't have a question washroom. Won't buy a baby woman, I was a young guy, so they won't buy a baby woman with the buyer. No, be a dear. But
1: wow. Papa, Paul, we didn't know of dreaming.
4: Oh, come, sir.
1: Papa, a little crammer. First question, a little pan, and say, Captain Smart, or Quacko Diddy. A man in the dozen. I don't know who particular drama or quack could be any idea any young man's would be. You never bring your tone or hole. We see ya. A pala
4: only, baby.
1: Not papa.
4: Yaka, the whole world, world, radio soon comes, me and a radio farmer so at the buy. Me obit me fre. Na a dia would you know my way a corn, meet much row a diano in Mukala.
1: Wonderful.
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4: 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E mkoda, two. A spirit be an hour, whom be a war on the toss I have in a mouth. Many have been man as a soft air no cray, and in shrow. Nam said, dear tossum, you know, problem, oh, sissy, you sissy, your right and your left. But me who's our right side, a ya we ya papa, paudia, grubbing a stroke and an itch in a yard. Now, me no cassa, me who's so much a shawan cassa was in Yamina, Aduma, soft, or Chenano, papa, meba. And I know one of Pana on only first person cry oba a bedroom office. Oh, dear castle be a seer. Seer, and will be a woman and near my HM. Dear see, and any other member. Family number is a seer 8 8 8 8 1 4 1 4 5 5 5 5 5 5 5 5 5 5 5 5 5 5 5 5 5 5 5 5 5 5 5 5 5 5 5 5 5 5 5 5 5 5 5 5 5 5 5 5 5 5 5 5 5 5 5 5 5 5 5 5 5 5 5 5 5 5 5 5 5 5 5 5 5 5 5 5 5 5 5 5 5 5 5 5 5 5 5 5 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5 5 5 5
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Come on.

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3: 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My name is Ms. V, and you are listening to Obibini. 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
5: 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Be on one Akuma, I'm not Tanasi. Akuma don't want them Akuma, so they make a be on some of your mom to me. 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
1: Ghana man, Kumasi man, your friend is Slack. 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It's a semi, Toma Kuma. Let me pay my comments. 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
2: 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Be on one Akuma, say I'm not an Asida. Akuma don't want them Akuma, so if they make a beer, so my mom to me, I don't want to.
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0: Kwame. 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From Frama, when you visit Mammy and San Wong, Yankong on your chair. 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
1: 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Na so oba ba ware awi a wo se be man ne hwe no. 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Now, Oba, baby, what do now show Honda dance and a woo bow are you? Beman is a shan Honda dance, or Banner Beman Mushia, and Fancha, what you must have Beman never show. When you know about Shamoho, when you know about Yajumana Marshamoho, say I was some crown and Musia, now Banner be Banner Beman to be bad. It's 5 years and I'm going to see a more than you contribute to 2 years in between the series. And my Beman and Quiet, they'll bring me brave, but I never call my man a motion as soon as I say, so worry, oh, yeah, so now. Until any class or boy, and I'm a man of one channel, and say, Mukun, no man, your papa, no, and your papa, no, I show. Papa, no, I'm a mook, my dowry, and your crew, no, show. And I hope Ben Manus, and you class or boo or ban, or the Yakura, or I wish a woman now, boomer. Then, and then a member may be a noble man if it's a sherman, so who control almost all me and my. 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
3: 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Kwame Boache, what am I brother and a chisapo? And so went to me and I bought us a Jeff and said, man, Chia Quaquaje, but Piazzo, the Bonachimo, Nations, one more bit in your twatted, you can't get piano, reference, I have foul. Jeff Antoana, Yamontia, Vision FC, baby, I bought that at the year, the man Nations. Joseph Fifa, one of me piano to former center referee, Jacob Aduntara, the free kick. Eddie Amano, you so Utimu said, Nipana can train him so betting Yaba. Now, I'm a Bessar group, I'm a Sumano, and yes, I'm a tear and a yay. Jordan Amethepe, Wakache, the defenders, and so many after years, I said, baby, I want that Bibia betting here since you watch Romo, dear Omonia, and Obetin Yabua. Ama and every ball and turn at him. Sima back on Temweni. Obi and Temin Fabon Tony Young Quatema Doctor Kwame Chase Sports Complex Awa Brankasi. A free kick. A popon and Swaka Pim was a ball born as a Quaka Pim. Vision Abrante Bakwada from the center referee Jacob Aduntara C and Trinchenso. Na Yan Koranaman Huntona Fei. Gentlemen, and to a council, so Sima, you know, Temweni, or Dr. Kwame Chase Sports Complex, Ghana Premier League, I can see a Tosso, Adriasa, Miensa. Short of an onward day. Say referee Bernard Branton at Timiaswan and Yakwanya Timia to a cancer so Bernard Quartin Senior or no, and assistant coach Adema Vision FC Barton and any Jinko Machano. Here we are, a bit to me up. It's I say, we're Visioner Woman Tidy and Chijesino, and I say, Dino Ayana, Eddie Sabu. No, sir, by Homatina Fay. Yetini Abu Bo BID referee Jacob Aduntara was say Yantua Kensen so Piaso de Bona Kakoma Gordon Ametafe goalkeeper Adam of Vision FC Watu de Bona Fanifa Kakudi Alidu Mohammed Nes went to me and Fabon Uncle. Reference AFR, Young Fantway, Montia Vision FC. Sima, me and Santa Mueni. Samuel Tete. 101 Fabon, my account at all from. A free kick. Kwame Boate, what pick up on that chimney, Munenso. Be on one come and born out trash here, touring. I hear two idiot Tian Nation FC. See my 9 to 20. Nana Kwasi Amoa. But she born a man out trash here, throwing. Yeah, two idiot Tian. Vision MC. To what I did quite say, we're Pian Soda Bona Quacoma. A Santa Boyan and Subolo Ben and Timian Comedy, a Bona Trash here, a throwing Vision FC at 2 Nations FC. See a kind of Fedi Kaisima Enum Nations FC and Shady, Vision FC and Shady. Throw in here to Labaran Majida Alidu, Watubana Kwakoma, Gordon Ametepe, well, he wanted your band Finfin. Vision and Ranton and Yabri Passe, Ombetina IBB. She wanted your chairman, Yakanyan, and so goalkeeper Hadina Bariu. Refugee say offside, or the Bonatu, Apega, Amana Trashe. I throw in here to Adiatia Nation FC. 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Nations Bwachi Brandon and Chisapon, or Pigga Bonachi, when I saw that Yanam Baby Cra Sima Asian Temuan, who fed Kaiwo, Dr. Kwame Chase Sports Complex, Ghana Premier League, I can say Tosu Diasani and Sa Nations FC and Shabby, Vision is went to me to Atana. I can say, how do I have a question? Go behind Memo. Vision FC Kingsley Appiah, what pick up on the Tremo? I throw in here to where the Tian Nations FC and every Kwame Boate and a captain and bandy what they are born in, sir. To one area tremo, nations of Kwame Boate, you wanted your band Fifia Fem. Samuel Tete, Refis AFL, Young Fantonia Muntia, Vision FC, Nations at the Bonneba. One when you are present, Quabi, I saw meeting at Inkrim, where you wanted your tremo, Nanso, one my year for Sababi in Fifia Fem. Piazza Commandy goalkeeper Hadina Bariu. Born in Tinian Corabia, goalkeeper Gordon Ametepe. Bacacha de Manchester said, Omo Enkum Gordon Ametepe, a pig up on a tremo. Kwame Boate, when you're through in the Yama Nation FC, Kwame Achibon Obinkum. What are you fine fear my Emmanuel Boahi? Nensobon went in and so I'm not trash here. Throw in here to Ediatia. Nations FC. Labaran Majid Alidu. One of our bottom to Ediama. Vision FC.

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0: Okay, Ghana Premier League match week 33. Ghana Football Club 3, Young Apostles 1. Mitchem United 3, Asante Kotoko 1.
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0: Dreams FC 3, Bibiani Gold Stars 1. Eleven Wonders 0. Brekum Chelsea 2. Karela United 1. Swedro All Blacks 0.

0: Nations FC 0, Vision FC 1. Nations, one and a penalty goalkeeper as Ako Baza. Summer Test 1, Hearts of Oak 0.
1: 7.9.
0: As we speak, Midyema are leading by a goal to nil. Over Pando, Heart of Lion. That game started very late. Party is already on our Takwa. Any win at all? Yeah, one of them ebenya bia. Bia, team and a ding, a day, Midyema benya biano, one of them a winning Ghana Premier League. You know.

0: All right, young Rem, na Asante Kotoko, and Akoluzu gave it up by 3-1. And Ra, Obio Timmy Bia, Ewo, Akoma Sports, so Obio Shemi Bia, Ewo, Omamba TV, so I think I said it, I mean, him Zakot Kobelusu gave no. But, sir, a bayer, loose, fia, kama, and Asa Kotoko. Will be tamped like they see a war. Takwano Ayadina Yashenimu. And Kotoko indeed were tamped by Timonitin at the Bechim United. So at the end of the game, Kotoko Ako Ekolusu game no by a massive scoreline. I'm not sure because a scoreline is massive. Nah, you didn't draw. Sir. Bechim shall by 3-1 there. Anoshi. Watching the game, and I'm a Kaiser Kotoko, Eshe Bechim by 6 goals. Oh, Baba has posted you. So at a point, you could feel, sir, Bechim United, the Mrantian, you know, as a number some revenge that 6-0 defeater, one of them ever picky, oh, Baba, your has posted you. Again, and I'm a Kaiser Augustine Okra, Kusi Epegokin. Na ene kusie ebo brace te ko ka de 13 goals no wa kusie e de ade na ko jina 15 so as we speak wa share 15 goals e o Ghana Premier League rim with a game to spare and so I know e ade ba kwa me kan about the game. Don't forget sir ya discuss na me buza mo ze coach no emfa enkoda no bebere be nko jina mko bo anasa nkura no bibi asio moni so. Inti Hamza, and rest your muna or more MP qualification, Emra, the Asante Regional Division 2 League. Based on Asante Kotoko lineup, HSA coach Hamza, Obeng, not any Ewo Division 2 playoff na El Kosono, or Hesan Kodano, Ebi to me, Eddie Timuna, a qualify, and so Ewo Division 2. No. So, I know, and so I one thing that was quite clear. Now, the Kotoko lineup. Goalkeeper Aziz Haruna Dari. After season, we will come and do discussions. Has Aziz Haruna done enough? Abema, we are Kotoko near. Next season, as a Kotoko, I am number one goalkeeper. And I said, you want me there? Kotoko, and go baby, and famra. We are a questioner. Adia ibedi unkomopa next after the season, you know, we'll go deeply into this and talk about it. So Kotoko lineup: Aziz Haruna Dari at Dapun, right back, you know, now I appointed Didi Manu Kute, left back Patrick Esiedu, who got the consolation goal for Asante Kotoko. Central defense: Samba Ndongani Udel Gabani, captain for the side. Oni Musa Hamzata, Hilaria Dabo, appointed Didi Ede Hubert Jew. Anna Lawson, Chimenu, Ebo, the middle. Afi on the attack, no, Kotoko attack, no. Wamo Ebo Philip Amu, Abranted D. Edi Baba Yahaya, Anna Abbott Amwa. An Abbott Wafasa Kotoko Bo, 4 midfielders, Udi Chimenu Lawson, Ebe coming field, no, Baba Yaya coming field, no, Hilaria Dabo, Anna Yube Jewa, Eye 4 midfielders, Na Afi 2 attackers. I know, Eye. Abetamua as who age anymore. Na Abbott a striker free anymore. Philip Amon a ball on the wings are any asamketua. On the bench, that Kotoko Ewo Chum Benjamin Chum Francis Aqua Zakaria Fuseni Dogo Yakubu Techi Addison Techi Addison. Youth team players at your starting Bobby Pad Techi Addison from last season. Elvis Che Bafwa Uche. Abrante Lidi Ade Anthony Kokudia. Enso Ewo Bench. 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Enso Etna Bench. So we. Eya Sante Kotoko. Line up. Wanum Ede Eche Game Nasi. Now. Ansoni Ebeko Game Nasi. For the first time in many years. Our question. We busa the IMC. We busa the Board of Directors of Sante Kotoko. Mpenyufo Juma. 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Eya den na asante kotoko. Efri kumase match day. Ekobo match. And I know so sabre say ya pon mo na mkwazo be sabawo. Omukọ dressing room kwase sa ombag pon meba. When was the last time wa wutie me? Ya wo hwe me. When was the last time out TV say kumase asante kotoko? Ekobo game. Na kotoko every kumase on match day. Enra. When I got the information say kotoko team na da so kumase no. Na me mpese ma jedi. Say ah. Na me busa me question say how say saying that the Asante Kotoko team ebe free kumase Sunday anopa akobobo. Hey. 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they spend the night na omabobo no. And none of pain as Santa Cotoko team no, a free kumasi. Ya bono, and painful as a no, and painful by a board of directors. I am open sodio mabano. Omonsis and say, Kotoko, enko go debichim, Kotoko, and free kumasi enko. Questions at the dozo. 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Because I did Abambua Babon, your secret vanco babia, and not set to say your media. 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Three years before that, Nana Mposata no moon free or anopa. Doctor Kwame Cheba no moon free kumasianopa. But the Ekoye and Onse Timno had to leave Sunday morning. And Omudo Benichim Eubichim and Omako Makoje 3-1. I will not specifically say, sir, because they traveled and Nano Paintina, Yasomo 3-1. Media born in Mizako Bilusuda.
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0: Not because of Biakoton, but Kotoka won't deno. Kotoka won't deem, and many of the penny chain was a bushia.
2: their motivation. Obiwe, Bechem had 3 points. Eddie, a security stay in the league. I was say Kotoko. And Kotoko no, actually, over a period, say, but Kotoko actually, say, so, and the game, we made the name Zombelusu. Ebi, and I'm bored, Lusu, Zombelusu. Tina, one more ampere, I accepted budget. I'm a Kotoko, I'm Kakoda, who tell now. Now, to the game. And I declare as an act of grand any born on Goboy and so. A tinano may catch him, say. O more much, sir, see a dear basso bo. Remember, Baba Subibri, because I am not too sure whether the team has really, really, really come to stay. I am not too sure. Second, good team, no, Abba to stay, say, Oma Winnie over Wonders. 11 wonders is job but to stay do. So I was quite skeptical and I said, Yan Chain, so mutiminya resource me and sabi to us for the last 3 games, you know. Nah, you have video consistency, yes, I and one of those things because this is a kotokwa, or she next is three, oh baby response to you. This is a kotokwa, or koko share young apostles 2-0. It you will not say sir, sir 2-0 no share we in a BBS Yama. About so born by Hamza because of Munyamatre, and me my catch up the for pressure beyond to Hamza so. And you manage you, yes, you go now, no, that that's a Hamza Baba, and you know. First go, I could go a consider any, and I don't know if a loss of concentration, and I say now a day. So it was a corner kick, and maybe a bit for place, Regina, and you must see Arsenal corner now. Who's Arsenal for me now to your Munkuja baby? To be chemfuin in art, your movie, Jinaba Bibaco. And Kotko plays you all. And look at how a player no a running attack first pool. Now Kotko Fuijina, and a branch at the Bono at 2 o'clock. So this is how the first goal, Kotko conceded the first goal. In the very early in the game, a branch did it, Richard Jamina, 18th minute of the game. And a Richard Jamina, AOP scoring, or Edema Bechem United from the corner kick spot. Born by an Odini Tree, a Pimbonum, na Atrano Akasa, Atranso Kasadia is a goal, a Tikotko, a conceded first goal. That was the 18th minute. Just 3 minutes after Kotko conceded first goal, no 21st minute, now Augustine Okra Kusie, a born a 14th goal of the season. Just 3 minutes after Kotko, I considered on the 18th minute, you know. And Bowen Ekura, a branch of the team, Eddie Lawson. And Lawson wanted to play a through pass. Through pass, no boy, and anko. It's Lawson through pass, and anko. And a branch intercepted pass. They gave one pass straight. Bono, Eba, Ebedi. When I want to experience the clock, it's no cry, I can't was a Kuzini. Or control 1-2, and release Bono. Na ubebusa se goalkeeper no kabiru na oyedan ti Aziz he saw the shot coming na so odwene ho say dey obebbo left footed player be a very good goal scorer no wa control ball no ha wa boss 1-2 who say okra je ball no ma first one no opportunity and opi a second one opportunity left footed players at that angle where dey obebbo release ball Ian Robinum Lami Yamanum Madrid Akura ibn Efes Ada Gulanum. At that angle, once he has the ball firmly under control, no one has pejanity 1-2 no one anymore. So Aziz had the ball, maybe Aziz because Hamza Tessi in any mood. But ball is on everybody, goalkeeper. You must be ready for it. And Hamzata Musa had no antidote to Sabono. And you will come and do the sequence very well, bra. Lawson, Elusu Bono. Oya Kotoko, tracking backer. Patrick Esiedu, I'm tracking them. Patrick in number 17 jersey. And baby a Bono Kodi Okra. Hono. Na, a woman say, Patrick, I take you off. Unza Patrick, and a de pass, Nama Lawson. It's no, I take you off at all Kobe. Yes, only. But I say, you know, Nazaka Patrick, I run a quick.

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2: 0547 0537 25 25 62 62 68 68 0537 0537 25 25 62 62 68 68 0537 0537 25 25 62 68 68 After you submit me after 0541 0541 848 848 7222 0541 848 848 7222 0541 0541 848 7222
1: Crispy Herbal Clinic, ne Calvary Dominion Ministry. Your numbers are your dear German. No, no, for number no, I did be a we are your more be afraid. And how on a Sunday, it's here be an error. The fire and so I a day. And you are how many a maniano, a few so am I also a Sunday Abama Winipedia. Men castle watching our bread into war. 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Bra ni anya wo spiritual scanning. Yen yam soon soon shishe mu. And when I say Yariana, eh, how no, and one abba. And now say, we won't be a day at eight. Now when you're banny, you're going to say, here we are. Ah, ye dear drone, ma, well, don't say, see, I know Jennifer, I'm with the day. Ah, ya would ya. Ain't it Christ Pure Herbal Clinic, any Calvary Dominion Ministry, a ho, a ya, yaresabia, as I am Pibo. And now, mammy, do you for a Bible dream? You're Jama Doctor Anketia, no dear Remukakra. When you are not as mammy, do you for I take you over? Or your radio, some of my yanga, no dear Wesson Sumonet, I say, you're the seminar choir could go. And see, I send numbers no, a 0555 0555 0664 0664

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1: aware no kwa hu hia aware no
0: sir but me can say because obi wa wa shada aware
1: yeah
0: but inti wo obi wa aware but so oti atumi awo kama aha but obi a wa aware no Yes, into intimate. I need to make an answer. I say, if you are one worry, I want to me and one. I say, send it is a into doctor. You can a year, infertility now, a year, a woman seminar. And the ceremony are children. Aha, you will be back from primary infertility and your back from secondary infertility. Much in the minimum.
1: Okay,
0: now it's if what you say. Eya primary one a make ano eno ne ye obi a onwoda ebi a me ne doctor ye shia ye nyina obi a eliba
1: na bi
0: what you say aha nya bi shia ena epesi ye wo ena ye ntimi ye den
1: enwo
0: aha ena secondary one no eya say me ne doctor ye shia ebi a me wo ba but ye shia wie no
1: awo
0: eme bi ebi a doctor ba
1: me wo
0: doctor Krishna wo ba me say me ni ba ye be shia mu na awo ne den
1: eme
0: bi I hold a yeah problem to see if you ban a second one no. Because yeah can say a bia or ban beman or maybe shall say beman will ba na alfi I won M B ma
1: or the best or the best me or ban you are that kind of
0: sending
1: me
0: back to problem anyway how do anymore what I say aha but and tisa a bit more say old beman will be cow but we got abesi
1: bibi akwochima ka
0: akwochima nti ema awo no
1: ebe
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0: A quantum baby, and yeah, dear, I wear dear war, beat me about. Every I can say, Obano, on Tim Tusia. What's a baby war on new menopause? Now, so on millions,
1: no correct.
0: Aha, ain't you? Nipasan, what can I say? Every sound say, ain't you? Me, I mean, you, time also in Chabra, bam, may be also a bushel be also.
1: I was a machine man,
0: a man,
1: a man,
0: or how Ben Cran, a
1: man.
0: Aha, so Bibi Sire Cosua, just a woman of Banu ability,
1: there be
0: into so ability, and I said, one per one, as a man, now yes, now the Kawaria. Also, it's a bemo, I won't wait a
1: day. I think.
0: Because problem never, what do you need to so? And now they are calling. One pair wants them and kind. I wear their war. Why worry? But a bed they say, who bet me out of me say, now I will. And we know, we also bet obliged to bet to Kushan, come, come, who should be your Tukushia. We get it. But Kushan, I want to know, ain't me a movie and massacre, I was a banner.
1: But I was here, I'm a good.
0: And I saw the Bema Kushia, Bema Nunes was an akin, ain't me uncle,
1: ain't me uncle,
0: because now would be a mural.
1: Unless
0: you see, or every I can say, when you're infection, yeah, when 2 1 among
1: when treating
0: you, aha, ain't a cough for complication, or how can see at the abrele, a bill say, I'm not, and then I would be a mural, and what SCC, ain't Bema Nimishia, Bema Husono, or sorry, who's a new lady, a
1: Samba.
0: About
1: one artist, our doctor, will be on a bam at Ben Yab, a man of Sherry Freedom, so I
0: was
1: an Indian answer, Piab
0: Sam, that's it.
1: Good one artist,
0: oh, Hainty, sir, or how long, Hona, and what some anchor, one treaty man in funeral. Only could well, I will noir. And as I say, only one on our paper, now how we ever why, who say. A bema a wo aye di a man. A man is then a maker. But I said, Obu also fibroid. Ebu on so. The last time I make a fibroid once. Fibroid ebu o wa. Ebu wa isha. See, and only cry the enko fa problem.
1: Yeah.
0: But omu a mo di a no.
1: Eni no
0: aye ke si a no. Se wampe. Baby tisa crispy o a mani ya anche. Aye vi sa problem. Nye fi ho. Nye no so di. Kuwa wa yu man. I said, oh yes, o peba na sa. Fibroid issue of her. And your idea would be tonight.
1: That no bad
0: by a bunny bee.
1: It
0: says, Sand of a way, you know, I also say, a bit tonight. A sea, one more quiet.
1: No crow,
0: and only a man aside. I first say in your man, manum. Yeah, the attacker say, a man and war.
1: There be an hour they say, a man, may catch them with someone, man, or come walk right.
0: Yes, I remember go far or
1: better. The bearman, yeah, Juma,
0: and
1: penny for a quarter. Your friend of what a cry,
0: okay.
1: The bear money, yeah, you
0: are not so bad.
1: I don't know.
0: No, who's so now? And can I say Babo and Cotton in the blood and Juso Chanum?
1: It's how quite a
0: Juso Chanum.
1: And tonight, as a man, mana, one who are bad, I was in Sienna, and what is that?
0: What is that? What is
1: that? And never tank at Yamiati, as I say, as some
0: Juso Child and Bureau, and into me and
1: Mabo, and into me, Mabo,
0: because it be blood.

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1: Jesus Christ.
2: Patrick, the numbers need to jar. Ofrani a bumpire man.
3: Amen.
2: Pastor Garden, so I need a direct you. No, Abba, near bumpire man.
3: Amen.
2: Yamu Quantia, my Patrick 0249.
3: Amen. Amen.
2: Hello, Mama Jane.
4: Hello.
2: Hello. Yes, madam. Believe in Macho Casa Casiente. Okay. I'm on my basis. Yeah, we know about gardens and more direction. Why? Before I made better, you know why? Why? No one may be a more. I have brother more quantity. Why?
4: Papa
2: is wrong. Okay, Papa is wrong. I'm rather than just when you stroke, no. Yes, my name is Trasho. No, no, why? My name is Trasho. The Amias is saying that the match changes. Okay. Hello, good evening.
4: Hello.
2: Good evening.
4: Good evening.
2: Yes, madam.
4: If I told you so, I could tell you that Mimi could fuck a credit.
2: No, Kafra. Mama, DNA, you?
4: Yeah, me, Yare.
2: Oh,
4: for your Jumani, now say. You know, be there, obey, and move from here.
2: But Tuesday, what about gardens? Tuesday, about gardens.

0: me show me to be a pasta.
1: Braga didn't send me on Tuesday, what?
0: Pato.
1: Okay. Everybody, enjoy. Hello, good evening.
2: Hello, good evening.
1: Yes, madam.
2: Mom, Pacho. No, so my best friend. Oh, my Minya wale mo ni mo.
1: Mm.
2: Pressure bema. Aso so do ya se no. Na ya basta.
1: What that should I so be no dada? I was spiritually die soon.
2: Mambacha.
1: Because I was spiritual my share my gardens and mo deliverance. Why? Na mo pancho no. Why? Share my gardens and my Tuesday. Na mo deliverance. And nothing I wo bere no. What?
2: Macho yo mo.
1: Okay. Hello. Good evening. Hello, good evening. Hello.
3: Hello. Yes. Good evening.
1: Good evening.
3: If I show your father, sister, mom, because I think I can try.
1: Mm-hmm.
3: If I show me, say, Uncle Paul, so, oh, you won't want to make me any more drum.
1: Amen.
3: Now, what's up from India?
1: Everybody, my name is Remo, yes, you did. What do you want about? Let me come from home, but when you meet him, it Jesus Christ in him. Amen.
4: Amen.
1: Hello, good evening. Efia Lydia, good evening. When to be in your nation. Hello, good evening. Patrick Kasa, good evening. Did me be a Kasa free? Patrick Kasa, Kasa, Mente Kasa. Was this in on Nio? Yeah, a radio bomb pie, a German show on
4: sack.
1: Is this here any year? Nina, a year, oh, yeah, yourself for young upon.
4: Yes,
1: what if I want sack cannon and tunnel?
4: Amen.
1: It would Jesus Christ in him. Amen.
4: Amen.
1: 0249
4: 0249
1: 82 85
4: 85.
1: Okay. Hello, good evening. Okay, Kasa.
4: Amen.
1: Hello, good evening. Hello. Hello. Hello, good evening.
5: Hello.
1: Good evening. Hello. Amen. Amen. Amen. Amen. Amen. Amen. Amen. Hello, bro. Good evening.
6: Good evening.
1: Pastor, did maybe I can say for you? Obet mi aba, mama wa kwanchi amu ayi.
6: Neba tv.
1: Aya bra, why? Neba bra tv bra.
6: Yes.
1: Waha. Oje me pon na frem, why?
6: Neba tv.
1: Ya men ka, me de o share ade nyakopon sa. Ade mo ho ban, oni ebusue ni nyina wo Jesus Christ din. Amen.
4: Amen.
1: Hello, good evening. Pastor din me bi akase free.
7: Hello, Juan.
1: Yes, sir.
7: Mama, so please you.
1: Hallelujah. Hello, good evening.
4: Hello.
1: Good
8: evening.
1: Hello, good evening.
9: Hello,
1: good evening. Hello, Pastor, good evening. Jesus Christ.
8: Amen.
1: Amen. Hello, good evening. Hello.
4: Hello.
1: Yes, madam.
4: Mom, Pacho, I'm so over on the phone. Why is it my money?
1: Okay, it's the same, Pacho. I'm not going to buy it. I promise you.
4: Pacho.
1: Okay, so here deliverance. Everybody want to pay for Jesus Christ to them.
9: Jesus.
1: Jabba, where you share, but in your mind, to me be a dinner tea. Never may be a bow more court. You chum ever Jesus to them.
9: Amen.
1: Bible said you better tell us through, so better tell you. Sunny, I should be sun.
9: Yes.
1: About the sun and all.
9: Amen.
1: If you promise and feel me.
9: Amen.
1: Ever Jesus to them. Amen.
9: Amen.
4: Amen. That's my.
1: Okay. Hello, good evening.
10: Good evening.
1: Yes, madam. Okay, madam. At least I'm more quantum away. Let me go with the levers. Why?
10: But
1: it was a yoka, a spirit being a yosa, and a mousica as she. Why? It's over. Let me bomb pie, ma. You must have come to give me a more direction. Why? Bibia be come. Why?
9: Oba, on friend number.
1: But Oba, no friend number. Why?
10: But you.
1: Brane, mom, pamo. Case Brane delivers. I see a break is adding. Break here before you. Why? But you. Okay. Hello, good evening.
11: Hello.
1: Yes, madam.
11: Pacho, good evening.
1: Good evening.
11: Pacho, because I'm going to go
1: back. Okay, Kasa.
11: Pacho, I'm going to go back. I'm going to go back.
1: Hello, good evening.
12: Hello, good evening.
1: Yes, sir.
12: The patrol, you mean a treason because of the age.
1: Okay. Patrick, I need to you. Hello.
12: No.
1: Patrick, I need to you also.
12: This is the
1: patrol.
9: Yeah. The patrol, you take a son, I will come.
1: Cousin, did you say?
9: Yeah. I done it there yet. No, there are two so no.
1: To me be a bedio machi, a bumpy breaky.
9: Amen.
1: There were years to Christ to him. Mamon Kaido machine.
9: Yes.
1: No mon treasure, some mon pass it. It was Jesus him. Amen.
9: Amen.
1: 0249 828 5 3 7. Every Tuesday, we are more gardens. If I shall miss at 8 o'clock, my pong 2 o'clock. Messer Bra. Brana yinsira bo a case bo ha e deliverance case bo se mo akwanchire e ma wey eh bo se bi ma direction no wa yokoy a e be break sadie no bo am se bo phone so bi se bo mpa mo bo bo ha bo se wutu anamo
9: emba
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9: amen
1: ama ho ato I'm a botanical gardens. But if you come and nearby, Miss Overfakaya caught a juicer. But to be sure, tech police station. Ofaka announced the tech police station. We see a castle for a bomb bombire and botanical garden. Oh, Ben Yadia Frey. Oh, Ba Frey. Oh, Fra, we see a yababa found. Edward, maybe I a bombire because Botanical Gardens won ye dorsum. I shall for who a dorsum. And to set one for a friend what would do why. Baby, I'm Bebre Baho.
9: Ever
1: yet, the baby. Once I reached my first of mammy, ye bar honey, I yet old. I opened Naya or so friend.
13: Hello.
1: Hello.
13: Man, good evening.
1: Good evening.
13: We put some baba from fireman wife.
1: Pastor, dear,
13: oh,
1: come,
13: come.
1: They didn't want to be your feedback.
9: But yeah. your power, and I see for one, now I'm free. I watch your assembly.
1: Hello, good evening.
13: Yes, good evening, Mama.
1: Yes, madam. Hello, good evening.
14: Good evening, Mama.
1: Yes, sir.
14: I'm patching up for me.
1: Patching you, sir. I'm here.
14: No good for you, Mama. I'm a master too kindly a shop for jamming. There will be a bit summoning them on a tree or mamma. If you can't see my master, I'm a new fool. I just shop for
1: you.
14: Oh, come on, Mama.
1: Oh, Catherine. Do I have two shop for you?
14: Time, what to?
1: Tuesday, we travel garden.
14: Mama, I am making the agreement and we are also the Panaman precious. If he agreed to be a cobble, maybe a cobble down for back shop. Then the Panigram is a member.
1: Okay. Everybody a bomb fire. They are promising feel. Ever pay a brabble. Your bomb fire, Jamal.
9: Amen.
1: It will use to push to them.
9: Amen.
1: So if you are in the DSC, never in your favor, I won't crow for you. Your bomb fire, Jamal, use to them.
9: Amen.
1: Where you are cutting in the air,
9: Amen.
1: The giant home,
9: we used to
1: do. Yes. Maybe I'll put
9: out
1: a sea of money.
9: Amen.
1: It will use
9: to
1: Christ to
9: Amen.
14: Mama, I'm out to see. Let me meet someone. I'm on the internet at the crown.
1: Tuesday, Botanical Gardens from 8 to 12. Bachelor, your bomb pie, Kenya, me, we are case no a deliverance a able deliverance say ya kwanche so e we able deliverance e ma kwanche obu a na e mo deliverance e ma na kwanche amaye ti mr wofi krom 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

0: 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Papa a very big actor, Ghanaian actor. Papa, Kunkono, a Darren say, Macross Aco Studio B, Namene Papa, Eddie, and Como, Afa, Yame, Asem, who, Medica, Messrs. Says, what he came on, Papa, say, Uhu, I saw a nature of crying, Majesty Prayer, Network, Papa, I was 0247 244 015. Papa, a year soon, Jumedi, or Triton Poo. Say cancer, kasi pa. Say to me be a douswa. Chapa pa wa huma true for so. 0247 244 015. Say emrena soon. I was say me ko papa na say papa me mo akwaba.
1: Yeah, me di papa.
0: Papa na umpumwe.
1: Oh, a radio cry, you hear the pa, me so so what you for you now here.
0: Papa, wadaro ma no pa boy. Yes, you hear pa.
1: Yeah, the radio.
0: Na papa ene enumre en sempa no en fa na odi ye e chirim.
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1: Abu shan for your mom pa.
0: Okay.
1: Ono kwa for no wasa for radio. Chu mini aho di nyina ya wodi ya. 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
0: Amen.
1: Yo, utie onyankopon enipa. 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Because mika kretia since 2006.
0: Yes.
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0: Ene
1: 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Ah, what dear year, Juma baby, a papa radio, Ura Forest, a papa radio, Ura.
0: Wow.
1: My name is the worst studio, Hanamo. A radio could tell you, Mono, Korea, me any money, any guasier, a best say the pedini, a radio may be in toy and da. A general Yamudimo, a debabisin, and now, Sabre way, or Dominion, what dear Yankopo, dear men, Nipano. Much as you say, a nipper be brave, could a two me pan, combat to me a buenipa. Nanso, so, or my catasumum was what you would call. A drum maybe, but it may be trans here, friend Elisha. Ofrim, na ofrim, monan to quabiesi, a periapria cosu, a quacus yenipa, na enipa de mono jail on some tall baby, ye see nipa, yes, ye Elisha, or hold a dumb peck a canin, a tiakaka, or cotos, or not 2 years when mono assign a resort in Nipano. No, no, so I saw Regina, a watchermo, the Yanko Podia domia, young tenace, emanen, kayemuda. Urade fire soon or the abuenipa. Sansi, a shame be a near fury at Domino, any near your name, Nelcro, Cria, the Abedrum Pen Pensoa, and Nayanso. Itimidi and Sessi, a Boca Sampa, a Radi Dru baby. So, what ye mea? Fatelephone number we, here.
0: Ah,
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0: ena
1: Joy Johnson ofrepe na asofo na director robam office
0: sir.
1: Papa, last week I'm back aside. A brand TV by my name.
0: Okay.
1: Now, Obama was a papa, many hepatitis B. Now, so you're checking me, you're checking me, many will be any B. And I'm saying, ah, baby, only hepatitis B. By the teen ye. 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
0: mount
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1: 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Yes, yes, simple. We are making sure to be a job. But I
0: don't know what be in the master and then me.
1: And you're going to be a job. And I'm going to be a job. Baby, a corner your first so called heaven, a different from a quaint first year ye. But a woman who quaint first year, you know, answer, the first so called heaven, who betching a woman who da. If you say a nay, who knew you are a solo compo, and once a man, Denim. Can any above for there are solely a near cock or tea and suffering? See, can you be a woman? You are too tuned to my natural mind. Man, Solomon, go near Brasano, walk up. I don't hear, and it is a. You are confined with me once you come free, baby, and your mother by your chairman, our church. And to the ambassador, I'm catching on you and say, Jai, Fasol is some true. Make us say, Jai was only a woman, but Abrabon, any near one Casa, war bono, and a crate, and to two and a mob, me. 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
2: Wow.
1: Any pa on we sad arrest within 3 days at once in this kind of brand.
2: Wonderful.
1: It's a running and couple of my watch and 0247 0247 24 24 40 40 15 0247 0247 24 24 40 40 15
2: one.
1: When ya sorry them, Obi hold my of Felipe bedroom at the
2: end.
1: It is all between Nipa Bejawa, saw them in a year through a big genome. Namasha will come back to my account once I'm there, yes, and the end of Sabi. Your respect or privacy,
2: sir.
1: And to a office, me no me, you know. Me no me, you know, the best way and Temu be a minun Temua Samoa. Will be to me, but no HIV, and you know, be a good enemy. Fanny Paddy Bunny, you show me, and now you can't once a man about 3 months. You two are the answer.
2: See,
1: Obi, see, I didn't know your group on a catcher. 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
2: wo pa
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2: onko.
1: That is Africa. 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I bet dominate Yama. Since we could Africa, free, I
2: know.
1: Mets and Yajuba, you. I can enter Tenon, do me beer, and sure to me, PFE.
2: No
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1: wonderful
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1: what a nature
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1: well
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1: 0247 0247 24 24 40 4015 15.
0: From the book of Esther, Esther chapter 3, verse 7 to 9. Assembly ho. 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
1: Bi ni mra so wa wo tenchen ade na ye ku sa ni pa no o kari sika dia bre me na se sa fu ni wo ni dia pa le
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2: e no kre
1: But the same person that saw no one man, well, be current to me, could have been here, you will be one of our son inside the crowd, so if you're in Bible. Sonny Pay, make kind of worse away. When you'll be able to see you, that fellow almost in you. When I was saying, well, Henry couldn't power Esther, I will read you the mean when you feel, well, Henry, well, Henry, not as an indirect impono, well, Henry, and Poyeria, I hear Esther. Now, why do you do? Because you come Judah for him, then you become Esther Freddy. But I mean, I'm saying, one man cotomen or man cotomen will be out Yamia, meaning I would be a mechanic, will be a woman who was mamma, or would you wish Yamia who was a mamma? And then, Tia, none come and let him last our link, Kaya vibe. What him I last in a Kenya, what him a water more, and Kahimia Mika Kame, sir, can you do more commitment to a Hanadia Shabby Dinner? Because what him I white was in your menino link, pa. I'm a war headman, I won't war Esther, what my war from what the kind. I call you now, commande, and the amount. And Jenny Jarro, near my son, so near my, and let him never do it in Adiama Chamu or Hene. I do a hina free wasting some, and it is sad. I won't remember your cool free home. Until you want to probably want to say, see, I'm a kind of crutch, I'll say, the entire one year you know, everyone,
2: if you know.
1: Now, so come back, I'm a first word, I'll be so much into. Number 0247 0247 24 24 40 40 15 0247 0247 24 24 40 40 15 15. I brought you from Mr. Mini Pabu to Quine. But the Mehusi can you not bear me, Yerman, this if ye. 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
2: okay.
1: But you will be by a cacrabin in a scene.
2: Wonderful.
1: Because the cacrabin is my debas, our barbunum.
2: As a cacrabin is in there forever.
1: Oh, yes. 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

0: No gossip, sir, we are compound and then so a chain. Everybody shall say, and you may only a betina if we summary a coping tobacco upon Dunamono, Permono, Yano Beche, Unyame, Asem, Divine Heritage Ministries, and I, you know, Che Erade Asem. Na and then, Yebeda Eradiasi. It can yeda a command from for us on paying for a quire. What do you mind say? Yan so yam rani animal meche unyame asem crumham paying for yanana or say to yadana say if you sunana or adding shaw. A soft one paying for Mujinama or Yan coupon ka eradiasem. Mode ma bra boy siho yi unyame juma. 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Onono wasumi mu. The God of second chance has given us that this opportunity. That's why we are here. Itele nyumrei, asima meka wanze misi Yesu. One nukre. Ekwa nukre ni mkwa. He is the answer to every problem that you are going through. Ebi nyumrei udi anwa, you are broken hearted. Ubiati wakuma. A dear be a sue, a brabum of Genoa, for said Debbie. We be out in the sea, what you may be on. We are soft, we be out in the battle, when I always say, Ebi out could be. I'm one in a swinging assa. Sika say, because say, I'm saying, Chebby, not Ocean Kana, demolishing be a cost, not a month for sea one day, we need a swap. But it's a more than 1 year. We be kakana ye jirigo. And you may in a make catch or say, Yesu. Only myself, Jesus is your answer. He's the only person who can give you that solution. Now, she shall Yesu, put on a bet in the amount. You've been betrayed. Obia, you want my ya, come with something in the world down for the other than them. A cabia baton, so Abra Bruno. And you may say, what you mean, come see Yesu. On one crown, I bet you are pitching when you are shallow. Because I'm saying, a drop point beer. Nipper beer, your dear, what you want, so. Nipper beer, you do want to do, Abraham. But those that we trust, those that no matter what we can say, say, Sani Power, only a humble. As you both say, and may someone come here, Sancrophone, not Safony, and I do. Ebi awo dia wari sem anko yie. 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Okay. Matthew 11:28. And I say, come unto me, all ye that labor and are heavy laden. And I will give you rest. Today is the hour of restoration. 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
1: da so bi nye peye. 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He came to destroy. 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And you may so be tears, no, my yes, why you can see. 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Bible says that weeping may endure in the night, but joy comes in the morning. 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But then you may not can say, if you give God the opportunity to come into your life, oh my yes, you ba a brabon. 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O say, the Lord is near to those who have broken hearted. And same facts as have a contrite spirit. 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
2: that he gave his only begotten son, that whoever believes in him should not perish, but have everlasting life. Oni abeji Yesu edinu. Onyira, obenya dankwa. Verse number 17. As if God did not send his son into the world to condemn the world. But that through him might be saved. Now I'm about to say, young fellow man, so now you know what? What you mean? Now, what kind of verse 18? And may who should say, I was a John 3:16 or kind. Would you have a kind 18? Or sit here. He who believes in him is not condemned. Now, or Jenny, dear Yamun of her. But he who does not believe is condemned already because he has not believed in the name of the only begotten Son. Yabu for. 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Also, for I know the thoughts that I think towards you. 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Also trust in the Lord with all your heart and lean not on your own understanding. In all your ways acknowledging. 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As I say, Abrabo Casachero. As I say, Abrabo Casachero. And that's a fair, yes, you see, now, yeah. I win ya, yeah, bring ya, yeah. No, so, I guess, I'm just a winner, we are said, Japadin, you know, no, she don't cry. A dear Faso. I had opportunity to meet one great rich person, me, money, come on now, oh, Pobia. If I cry, you need to be so. Me money ding. But a call do ni fear so no. 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It's not going to catch you. 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I'm going to come on. What will be on the cast? And any part, it'll be on the cast in church. And my tea, pressure down also. I'm going to say, Japadia.
1: 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Because I did mana kwenya fufu na. I mean, I had to be mountains na yen na wusa. Besin ne yen yan and yankupon de say yes, and all catching me yen yet. I don't for nipa pia to me wa. O beman on the dano says yano, me can tell the bray. Yami wuye. O self for no. O be of yodum. Walk or prepare wa and your prisoners and yacho. But some are a way more now. What's your way more or self for us to say? But you may come for your Christian mouth. They come for a jephobia or Barbara Bonua. I didn't know if you pay. It was a so day in a macumemoa, didn't you know? Bay ye. What day in a macumemoa, I didn't you know? Bay ye. And the team made a macumemoa, bay ye. What do I call mama, branch ye be? What do I call mama or baby? Yeni me I don't know now from mama a broken heart. I call my over to me. And you may show who for a brabba and found Kokajimu. Me and a four would see me, or buy a would see me, or whatever would see me, so baby tea. And a crumha and to my year child groups and crosswalk, and yet, dear, but a Christian in my world, my boy. 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
1: Don't bridge your wasm. Mean can we jump at your wasm? 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And now let me travel to me. You have some more now saying, now we say, now and nano, so on him Christra, and nano was saying you didn't move a sir at the canum. But I was in a man, yes, you could to any cassia. A wabrabum. Minor of our Timmy. Mamma, me won't fancy be our Timmy. 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And foul brabano and my say time. A sansa, I want the papa, coupe and a mow, and a say him. O se na media me bai se obenya nkwa nyanya ne mlo so media me bai we na me kya dia bi na ba ya bi tra se facebook ka se le be no kire na sem o se masaba mi fie aware ya bi ko mo 6 months ni maba me nkan kire me papa ne me mame me ti wona abra pa ne ya se obi o be sia me bia na nkoyie. 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Young call us up a pair of bummy. Or back out in Tessem. I know yes, or beco. Or baff, or do I know you for guys, eh? Or Barbara, Wabahada, Daddy. 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Or so for the pay. 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And so much here. Oh, power, bro, mama, he tests so much here. But I remember me come forward, yes, mama. One in number, deep for Nancy. No question, they say. A day, you know, as I say, a boy, young, yes, as I say, a boy, your miasafo, a same quay, and then your dear and Roman Abrabo. Moose will be boom, obesity betia. Yanka Samini also will be an hour canassem, a rade a woman in Amobo. And Yasamid be pretty. And what Yaya want to my floss as of war. And a comma as of one pay for be brave or what? What could deep politicians say? Ama unyamia semna ya kituwebi. 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And I live with my mother. Now, Kagana, almost every region, meet me in your crusade. This month, this year, many Chebebia, you come missing some Kochiakra. So, Christosum is not about winning souls. Now, I did it. And you are quite ready. I'm sorry. Bible says that we see in part and prophesy in part. 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What's the name? We make sure that our party when you sing. Hallelujah. Now, can you run my cure mobile? And I'm going to be politician.

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1: Luke chapter 15 verse number 28. Ma opa yen kan free verse number. Eh you know. Eh have me no. Then it said, a certain man had two sons. The younger of them said to his father, Father, give me the portion of the goods that falls to me. So he divided them his livelihood. And not many days after, the younger son gathered all together, journeyed to a far country, and there wasted his possessions with prodigal living.
0: Oh, so they have my brother no money to sell what you are, brother. No, Papa, your family, your money. My person, my call. What, gee, gee,
1: prodigal living. But when he had spent all, there arose severe famine in that land, and he began to be in want. Then he went and joined himself to a severe famine in that land, and he began to be in want. Sorry. Then he joined himself to a citizen of that country and sent him into his fold to feed swines.
0: Obio, dear, dear, you know, just what did you want, Cassa? Well, finally, brother, this I say, Kodu, baby, and Proco no show. The mother pray a brabble, you are sham Proco. What brabble? And ka onyame edie nyonyom ka ho and to we cocaine ko hi bra abraje ne fa na bra ba noko and to look chapter 15 when you read the whole account bible say na emna na ni ba na ho no so no o simpra he anyumre ma woni ma ho so bible say onyame obo ni pa se ne se so Obo ni pasa ni seso. And all your brand here, with the cartoons ajib ni pedye, fe e fri uti su kopo nase. Now no mefya bakubi ni ebisa se na wei, wain tira yeye, osi wei ni pe wei ase miti ne daho. 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And then you may see Munya Minka and Kawakuma. And I didn't catch and throw. Now, any ban of Honosuno, or sorry, it's verse number 22 Munyanko. You ain't cut verse 22. And he arose and came to his father. But when he was so a great way off, his father saw him and had compassion and ran and fell on his neck and kissed him. And the son said to him, Father, I have sinned against heaven and in your sight, and I'm no longer worthy to be called your son. Now do a braba ye, now do suban bia ye, now do a brabo bia ye, in quantum pobi, and with this sam, a kuri sam bia oyano. A radi, aye kadu se, obejo.
1: It's verse 22 no. Also, but the father said to his servant, bring out the best robe and put it on him, and put a ring on his hand, and sandals on his feet. And bring the father calf here and kill it. And let us eat and be merry.
0: Na na jano. 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
2: Mi kai me le biye tre mo. 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
0: One of my bosom so, one of them be a answer for a radio to Miss Afro. And you may not tell me, many a radio cassatro. Sonny bear yes, we chain. The Bible said, Janet Gino. 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Ewadi be bon hubayi. It is sorry for Sabrabunum. Elim was Yabrabun, sorry for him. What you have to sorry for Sabrabunum. A money puppy, a Sawabrabo, a mother for me, a Sawabrabo, a man you may be a council, a man a Sue, a Maca and council, and you may want tea and I will be a CSM. Anyimre wunti, alofa utie me, sa onyankupo ye ma jobwa, uka Job 42, verse number 10, eradi, esa empeja job, anyimre me mpaye le se eradi bepeja wo. 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
2: 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And then you may mean baby I would see me if we but on a mea crab say or betum. Ebi Audiano a yesu. Ebi Audiano a yamania at a tea or how be and a dowso. A rabbisibra. Was a senior on yankupon was in door in Yasina any. A rather did the mabe, the babia babe diaho amaya brabo. Or did the babia babe diaho amaya. 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Yesu abeye. And you may so be sorry. No jani yine ya mama Yesu. 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Odi bema Yesu wa. The God of second chance will do it again. Mama yeshe o radia sem. Ewa John 21, verse number 15 ho. 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So when they had eaten breakfast, Jesus said to Simon Peter, Simon son of Jonah, do you love me more than this? He said to him, yes Lord, you know I love you. And he said to him, feed my lamb. And you may know how some of the radia some and a brown. A dog be doma a radinti and a metiha. A dear no how. A dear no money. No son beside him. And he said to him again, a second time, Simon son of Barjona, do you love me? And said to him, yes, Lord, you know that I love you. Then he said, tend my sheep. Me o hase na nkopa hasem ni nti na meti ha o me hun tell me enye izi sa musumi sika o si etua ne beka urade asem adofuo bi am adawroma ni akika yen sase ene ye ti ha enye nwre me mpese enkwaje bebo wa brabom me mpese ti bia na ot betre mo betre mo wunti ene ye bae enye mre dia no ha o enche bia be sempa abase. 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And come, I may be Joe. Mark chapter 10, verse 46 to 52. The account of that woman with the issue of blood. 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
2: 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other quarter and I so I'm 5 years supposed to say no I didn't come what was the moon you just run in the canyon and then the train in the canyon I can have a David 0244-463604 for a DNO how a DNO money yes or has a obetio abusia now obeti mine no ya bom pa ye se awurade ehunu ye mobo awurade san kai oman adesi man ye awurade kai ye na o kai ni ye ni
3: ko kwesi fo so anobei unyame nsha
2: ya nemo no
3: se yami ama awurade onyankopo
2: yes hello
5: hello
2: baba cho danu you ready o kaka lo awurade ni ti ni o phone so right
5: hello.
2: Hello, mommy. Your first year, okay, hello.
5: Hello.
2: 0244-46604. Yes, hello.
5: Hello.
2: Yes, sir.
5: Good evening.
2: Good evening. Eba je fro se na ka se fe yin. Ko fe je o ka se fe nton so. Aha, o so wa ye dai.
5: O fun dai ko na men se fe na.
2: O ti a se se o da o so so de. And the bachelor, Yami, I draw my phone number, your best friend, Yakasarati, Nipanadoso, a radio show. 0244-466-04. Hello?
6: Hello?
2: Yes, I'm back. What's up for you, Dino?
6: Good for Thomas.
2: Oh, yes, sir.
6: But so, no, I do.
2: Maybe also, Edia.
6: That was empowered in my.
2: Amen.
6: Your bomb time, I was bringing out what is.
2: Amen.
6: I see, I'm going to.
2: Amen.
6: That's why I'm coming.
2: Amen. Amen. Miss Medassi, a radio show. A radio show. Of Thomas. 0244-463604. Hello.
7: Hello, Baba.
2: Yes, Miniaba.
7: Papa, I'm here.
2: Yamu, Miniaba.
7: I'm here.
2: Yamia Domihuya Pa.
7: If I tell you, I'm here.
2: I mean about Yabrofini, a radish. 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Yes, Christian Mojano, it to me who bunny biara. So we are with you for, we are your money, Ono Monsa, be biara waye, and relevant to me at all. 0244-463604. Are you broken hearted? A cabinet down so. Yes, by set Ubina and Qua, Munyan and Rosso. And then you may be a bon pay. Bebia obia mpese one me bompae na wotwe ayesu mu nsase bompae na fa abusia no se
3: sifo so ayi nya me nsho
2: so no e hayate
3: hello
2: yes good evening pacho udini bebia kasa free
8: kacho me de mu kasa fu kata so
2: o anti amono ewrade israel se wa free enyu me bebia doko
8: so so ni on church pa mu de amaye me
2: ai
8: That's
2: right. I'm not sure. Your bomb pay ama about 10 single mothers. Nani pa nemu abrabo mu this week want to pray. Me fat two calls pe nyasa se. 0244-463604. And you may your bomb pay edia ho ase Ewurade nsa. Em se calls me in February. What to make ka bia wo bia your bomb pay bia wo na bomb pay. 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Idame imu of Jesus God. in the name of Jesus, O God. In the name of Jesus, O God. And you may bump pine off if you have said a radin sap. For ma, I said a radin sap. What's it a radin? Maybe you want sour sap. Maybe you want sour sap in the name of Jesus, O God. Katayamabo, Sita Katayamade. In the name of Jesus, bump pine. And you may bump pine off. I'm saying, I said a radin sap. What's a radin? I want you to have your sour sap. The animal can serve us. The animal can serve us. From my friend, you are set around this. Rabbe Mama Sakatayamabe, Yatayamabo Sakatayame, Tunapia, when you first said Radinsa, in the name of Jesus, O God, Ranto Yamabra, Yanderebra, Utsim Yamapai, Bopai, and Abu Bopai. What is this? Say, Yapiano, self wash, say. Now, what you must say, El Solitio, Bravo, El Solitio, Ma, El Solitio, Juba, and we trouble with Jesus, Ranto Yamabo Sakatayamaba. In the name of Jesus. Okay, Adela. Isaiah 54, verse number 17. I say, I could you be in what? A best story at your bitter. And you may all bump pay. What's he? I could you be a yes, sir? Now a year of war, a year of mania. Yes, sir, and Brammy, so and Brammy, muscle this week. I come against it. Said, no weapon formed against me, sir. Prosper. But pay enough for who said, a rather, sir. In the name of Jesus, God. Ratayamaru. But pay enough for who said, rather, sir. But pay enough for who said, rather, sir. Who not could you be a yes, sir? Any form of principalities and powers, Father, we come against them now in the name of Jesus. Around this solid Mahoma, around this solid Mahoma, around this solid Mahoma, around this solid Mahoma, in the name of Jesus, around this solid Mahoma, around this solid Mahoma, in Jesus' name. After your bomb, Payama, Kumasi Mai, your bomb, Payama, Kumasi Mai. At Rentem Biala Yatitino with Yamo Sana, what Yamo, and Matok, Kumasiso. I'm saying, one who be belong to Raho, and Kofokasa, and Sea War Magazine. And you may see on Yame and Solima Kumasi, and Radi Solima Kumasi, Nayatitresa and Rao Kumasi Maiso, Yabon Pius and Radia Wadin Yakasia and Sea or Tanfono, Yabon Pius.
9: Ombedi hini wa maimo. 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If you your mom pay you so. The regional ministers and MPs. May God have mercy upon this land. May God have mercy upon this land. Already sign sorry, my Ghana. Already sorry, son of your Ghana. Already sorry, my Ghana. Your car is so far. Radia sorry, near can create your mind. And put yourself and your radiation. In the name of Jesus, O God. In the name of Jesus, O God. Have mercy upon us, O God. Have mercy upon us, O God. Have mercy upon us, O God. Father, we pray that you may have mercy upon us. Everybody, who are your mobile Nakaya? Everybody, who are your mobile Nakaya? In the name of Jesus. Okay, 2 Chronicles chapter number 7, verse number 14. Now, or say, if my people who are called by my name shall humble themselves, seek my face, and turn away from their wicked ways, then I, the Lord, will hear them from heaven. And we are born by a radima and who and to your brother. ewu di sem nyoma enfa ensem fata no ewurade ma ye nu ye ho na ye nsan kwa ewurade na ase ewurade asori ensan kwa ne na ase ewurade di fo enkwa 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Let there be once again a revival in this land. Bring back, O God, the revival of this land again. Everybody, man, watch here. Everybody, pay your mouth, man. Everybody, sister, you're mighty. Everybody, sister, you're getting here. Everybody, turn your kuma. Everybody, home. Let him walk free in Jamu. In the name of Jesus. Let that everybody ask him. Everybody, be a bomb pass. We go ama akuma FM. Now we already can send us a beer, your dear neighbors will be an everybody begging. Yes, sir, on your young tomb out to Akuma FM. So, and the crowd will hold extended all night. I hear bomb pie. Yeah, Kai, a dream have one penny from a radium nyansa. Now, no kind, don't Solomon. No, see, Danny, no, quite ready for now. Already besides a dear nope, or some young answer. Or since one miss a bibia no beside Yansen to be the Nakin Nabekaho. A free general manager, a wofiha, a radi manadum and to Fidian so. The media, a radi and Nam Yasudi bedu of Fidimha, a radi from Peja and to Stacy so. A radi manning at the voice piece of change. The bomb paye a Makuma FM. The bomb paye a Makuma FM. It's as a Kumamununa, no man. Free bar, and and Kai Akuma FM, and your Bia and Sister Empa, and your Bia, the revival of God is coming once again. Let it be changed through this medium and platform. Let it be changed through this medium and platform. Father, we thank you and we bless you. Oh God, from the general manager to department of God, we pray for divine protection, oh God. We pray for divine protection, oh God, that you will protect this station, that you will protect this station. We declare a supernatural voice from here that my Lord, you have your own way. Arise, O God, let your enemies be scattered. And you may celebrate that a radiance. Now the demi or say and come at you in the brass. Or see here near the young one and Nimetia. And you may all bomb by yourself with the Magia and Nimetia. Now what team of my year near the year and Nimetia and Tsunami Fie and the Pa and Sudom near my own. O God, goodness and mercy we declare upon this land of God, upon this land of God, upon our families of God, in the name of Jesus of God, we cancel and disconnect of God, any plan of the enemy of God, in the name of Jesus, of both someone she say, Yepiera, now or Yepe a crab, now or Yepe a woe, or Nam Quenciaso, a Besson Yetia, in Jesus' name, Lord, we abort it to God. 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This is the hour of restoration. 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Every Sunday from 10 to 11, I am here to serve you. God bless you and have a blessed weekend. Bye-bye.

So one more, one train.